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8: On the warm side the rest of the week, rain chances gradually return as we go through the week every once in a while. A few clouds around tonight, a low in the mid-60s. While there could be a pop-up storm or two Thursday, it doesn't look overly likely. Afternoon high back in the mid-80s. I'm meteorologist Mark Thibodeau.

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0: 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Yeah! 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
1: It's Backstage Country. We've got Riley Green here hosting this week. And Riley, I'm so excited that we get to talk about new music with you because I know you've been working hard on that. This first song, this first little taste that we're getting of a new era, Think Is You Drunk, which is so fun. I'm obsessed with the Toby Keith nod at the ending. Is that because it inspired the song, or like where did that enter the chat?
2: Well, I've always been a huge Toby Keith fan, and even more so when I found out that he wrote so many songs by himself. You know, that's such a cool thing, and as a songwriter that meant so much to me. And you know, I've tried to follow his footsteps in a lot of ways in my career. You know, I know he played a lot of shows overseas for the troops, and you know, we've scheduled some of those to try to go and do the same thing. And when I wrote this song, I remember when we got done, I said, man, that sounds like something Toby Keith would have wrote, you know. So it was cool to be able to throw a little nod towards him at the end, and it certainly fit the song, and it's just such a fun song, and I'm glad I can finally talk about it.
1: When are you going to be performing this live for the first time? Do you know yet?
2: I don't know. We need to find a cool venue or a cool setting to do it. But it's really not like me, because I usually play songs. You know, I'll tease them on Instagram or I'll play them at shows early. But this is one I've kind of saved just because I know it's it feels like a hit to me.
1: I know. I was surprised because it really did come out of nowhere. Because like you said, like we usually do get teases or something that something's on the way. So it was a really fun surprise. But why did you decide to make it a surprise? How did you handle keeping that a secret?
2: Well, I always err on the side of I want to test the fans. You know, that's the best gauge for me with songs that hit is you know, when people are talking about it or they're singing it before it comes out or their reaction to it at shows. But I probably do it a little too much, and it's always nice to leave a little meat on the bone when you go record a project, because you know, when we might put out 3 or 4 songs before the album actually comes out. So I like to leave something new and something that's a surprise, and the timing of this just worked. We changed our mind being a single, and having that song kind of, you know, in the chamber is just exciting now to have it out.
3: And I ain't as think as you drunk I am. Don't pay no mind to this mountain of crushed up cans. No, I can't say my CBAs. I can sing every song that jukebox plays.
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4: 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It's been so fun.
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10: On the warm side, the rest of the week, rain chances gradually return as we go through the week every once in a while. A few clouds around tonight, a low in the mid-60s. But there could be a pop-up storm or two Thursday. It doesn't look overly likely. Afternoon high back in the mid-80s. I'm meteorologist Mark Thibodeau.

walk the dog. But she can play the four states number one for country. In this case, one out of three ain't bad. 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
9: On the warm side the rest of the week, rain chances gradually return as we go through the week every once in a while. A few clouds around tonight, a low in the mid-60s. While there could be a pop-up storm or two Thursday, it doesn't look overly likely. Afternoon high.

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1: It's Backstage Country. I'm Elena. Riley Green is your host this week. And Riley, I'm so excited to talk to you about this. Huge congratulations, first off, on being the newest coach of The Voice. How are you feeling ahead of this?
2: First off, the fact that you said coach was really impressive. Everybody says judge, and I have to correct them now.
1: Oh.
2: That was really good. You know your
1: I'm
2: stuff.
1: I'm smart like that. Look at me,
2: yeah.
1: Riley.
2: Well, I mean, how cool is that? You know, it's big shoes to fill with Blake, but something that I always really enjoyed about him was his personality on that show. And I think more than anything, I'm excited about trying to see what I'm really going to be drawn to musically. You know, I know everybody will put me in a box and think I'm the traditional country guy, but you know, I grew up listening to all kind of music. So I think it'd be cool to see what I'm passionate about and also to kind of be able to try to help out some up and coming artists. You know, I don't know that I have a lot of knowledge, but I know what not to do. So I can help them out with that.
1: Hey, that's a big part of it, honestly. Well, what kind of like thing are you going to have for Team Riley? You know how everybody kind of has like a thing, like they get to get the jacket or a shirt, or like, are you going to have a duck call? Like, do you know what your thing's going to be?
2: A duck call would be pretty fitting. I don't know, I could make everybody perform with a fake mustache on or something. We'll come up with something, you know. You got to get out there and see what the vibe is. You know, I'm brand new to it, so it'll be exciting.
1: So tell me about what it was like trying to just make that all happen, or maybe you didn't even have to try, but I remember talking to like Kelsey Ballerini and Dan and Shay when they were first getting started in it, and they said that there were a lot of meetings involved, a lot of dinners, like all this and that, and Hollywood's a different game. What was it like for you leading into this?
2: Well, it was definitely this is supposed to happen kind of thing for me, because I was out in LA playing a show at the Grammy Museum, and some of the people from The Voice came. They were going to meet with me, we're going to talk about, you know, potentially doing something, and I think they were still very new on that idea with me. And I did a Q&A before the show, and me and the interviewer had a really good rapport. We're kind of buddies, and we were back and forth a lot. And I think that's what a lot of the show's about, too, is just, you know, the banter between the coaches and giving everybody a hard time and, you know, the competition part of it. And so I think me, you know, doing a Q&A at a show, which is not always something you're that excited about doing, you know, I feel like fans always want to hear the song. So I think that's what got me the gig. They called me the next day and asked if I could fly back out to L.A. and meet with some of the producers. And I think it helped that I was on, when I did Jimmy Fallon, I wasn't supposed to be on the couch. I was just performing. And then I got, you know, last minute called to go do the couch. And we had a funny moment with a duck call. And, you know, little things like that are kind of how stuff like that happens. So I was really fortunate for the opportunity and excited about it.
1: Dang, that's cool that interviewer now has a little bit of a piece of that story of you making.
2: Yeah, I told her the other day, and she thought I was making it up. You know, but it was, I mean, really, I have to say that interview is why I got the job.
0: Don't go anywhere. 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

0: 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It's Backstage Country, wrapping up another day with Riley Green as your host. Man, you are a natural at this.
1: 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I'm having a blast hanging out with y'all and sharing some stories behind my songs, what's happening behind the scenes, and more.
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Yeah, I was thinking more like something we play, but I could go for a fudgicle. 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
3: Mostly dry weather through the end of the work week. Rain chances will tend to pick up this weekend. A few clouds in the sunrise, a low in the mid-60s. And while there could be a pop-up storm in some places Thursday afternoon and evening, not too likely. Otherwise, partly sunny, highs up in the mid-80s. I'm meteorologist Mark Thibodeau.

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7: Mostly dry weather through the end of the work week. Rain chances will tend to pick up this weekend. A few clouds in the sunrise, a low in the mid-60s. And while there could be a pop-up storm in some places Thursday afternoon and evening, not too likely. Otherwise, partly sunny, highs up in the mid-80s. I'm meteorologist Mark Thibodeau.

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And trust us, there's a ton of room for this music. The four states number one for country. 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
1: 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I've been writing songs in Nashville for the past, like, decade. 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
4: Mostly dry weather through the end of the work week. Rain chances will tend to pick up this weekend. A few clouds in the sunrise, a low in the mid-60s. And while there could be a pop-up storm in some places Thursday afternoon and evening, not too likely. Otherwise, partly sunny, highs up in the mid-80s. I'm meteorologist Mark Thibodeau.

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4: Maybe just a little bit. Come on now.
2: I don't know about that.
4: Let's see if we can get her going. Hey, I got a way to make you laugh. Here, look at my face.
2: Yeah. All I see is your bald head.
4: All right.
3: You're going to make me cry. Well,
4: it's not good when it's hurtful, ladies. It's racist. That's anti-bald-eyed.
0: The four states number one for country kicks, 102.5.
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1: Yo, it's Russell Dickerson. 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I'll make it worth your while. Red Hot Chili Peppers are co-writers on this song because of the You're My Butterfly, Sugar Baby reference. 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
5: Mostly dry weather through the end of the work week. Rain chances will tend to pick up this weekend. A few clouds in the sunrise, a low in the mid-60s. And while there could be a pop-up storm in some places Thursday afternoon and evening, not too likely. Otherwise, partly sunny, highs up in the mid-80s. I'm meteorologist Mark Thibodeau.

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0: There's two things that'll get you seen red this summer. Falling asleep in a lawn chair.
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Your troubles in the rearview mirror. Summertime is made for road tripping, and so are we. The four states, number one for country. Kick.

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7: Mostly dry weather through the end of the work week. Rain chances will tend to pick up this weekend. A few clouds in the sunrise, a low in the mid-60s. And while there could be a pop-up storm in some places Thursday afternoon and evening, not too likely. Otherwise, partly sunny, highs up in the mid-80s. I'm meteorologist Mark Thibodeau.

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7: Mostly dry weather through the end of the work week. Rain chances will tend to pick up this weekend. A few clouds in the sunrise, a low in the mid-60s. And while there could be a pop-up storm in some places Thursday afternoon and evening, not too likely. Otherwise, partly sunny, highs up in the mid-80s. I'm meteorologist Mark Thibodeau.

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What's the best summer song ever? Yeah, I was thinking more like something we play, but I could go for a fudgicle. The four states number one for country kicks.

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1: Good morning, I'm Steve Smith. Here's what's going on in the four states. We're just about a month away now from celebrating America's birthday, and the city of Joplin has its big annual event all planned out.
2: And we're proud that Joplin's event is registered with America 250, a nationwide effort to coordinate Independence Day celebrations and foster community across the country.
1: Cassie Fawcett with the Joplin Public Information Office says MSSU will be the place to be on July 4th. Change of the guard at the Civil Air Patrol Unit in Joplin. Lieutenant Colonel Kevin Seidenstricker turning the keys over to Captain Christopher Mix in a ceremony at the Joplin VFW Post 534 in front of a full list of local dignitaries. When you see news, call or text our tip line at 417-2089-TIP. 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
9: Mostly dry weather through the end of the work week. Rain chances will tend to pick up this weekend. A few clouds in the sunrise, a low in the mid-60s. And while there could be a pop-up storm in some places Thursday afternoon and evening, not too likely. Otherwise, partly sunny, highs up in the mid-80s. I'm meteorologist Mark Thibodeau.

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0: It's Morning Kicks with Randy and Chan.
1: So for nearly 20 years, Tim Freed has allowed some of the most lethal snakes in the world to bite him so that he could build up immunity that could supposedly one day be developed into a universal antivenom. I know, it's insane.
2: So he's got no formal scientific training, nothing like that, and he conducts these experiments in the basement of his home in Wisconsin where he keeps around 60 snakes. He said, people said I'm crazy, of course. Some people tried to stop me.
1: Suddenly, the real estate in Wisconsin is going for a song.
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1: Good morning, I'm Steve Smith. Here's what's going on in the four states. Two people under arrest in Crawford County following the serving of a search warrant in the 100 block of West Mead in Pittsburgh on a Monday. 65-year-old Pamela S. Wetzel and 60-year-old J.C.G. Jones, both of Pittsburgh, were arrested and taken to the Crawford County Sheriff's Office for booking. Felony drug charges filed. More inside the KZRG app. School districts are feeling the strain of Missouri's budget crunch. The K-12 funding formula is about $190 million short this year. Local educators say that will impact everything from staff salaries to capital projects, which could lead to larger class sizes and fewer staff positions as we head into the next academic year. When you see news, call or text our tip line at 417-2089-TIP. 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
2: We'll see sunshine today with a high near 85. Late afternoon chance of storms this afternoon and into tonight as well, as we see lows in the upper 60s. Sunshine mid-80s for Friday. Sunshine mid-80s for Saturday.
3: Kix 102.5 storm tracker radar is showing a few clouds over the four states.
2: 63 in Fairview, 64 in Pittsburgh, 66 in Joplin. 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

0: 102.5, the four states, number one for country. Morning Kicks with Randy and Jen, 613.
1: We'll see sunshine today with a late afternoon chance of storms, highs near 85. It is 66 in Joplin.
0: Better not storm this afternoon.
1: Why's that?
0: Because I'm going to be broadcasting live from 5 to 7 at Buffalo Run Casino with the O'Reilly Outlaw Nationals. It's the meet and greet. All the trucks, some of the trucks are going to be out there and the drivers. So everybody needs to make plans to be there. They've got a covered awning, even if it is raining.
1: I mean, this is one of the coolest things that you can be a part of, because you can actually go and meet the drivers. You can go up to the truck. You can get pictures taken. You can touch the monster truck.
0: Touch a monster truck.
1: The kids love it.
0: Don't do it creepily like that.
1: Yeah, don't be weird like that.
0: I'll do that, okay? 5 to 7 this evening. We'll see you there. Plus, $1,302.50 in cash up for grabs with the Great Plains Federal Credit Union Secret Sound at 720.
1: And if you're not awake yet, we've got a little something to get the brain up and moving in just 7 minutes.
0: Here's Sam Hunt.
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studies show that a balanced breakfast includes morning Kix with Randy and Jen, plus two bowls of Fruit Loops. 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

0: state's number one for country morning kicks with Randy and Jen.
1: We'll see sunshine today with a high near 85 with an afternoon chance of showers and thunderstorms. It is 66 in Joplin.
0: We'll give you a look at the weather forecast in about 6 minutes. Plus, we're getting you signed up right now for O'Reilly Outlaw National tickets for the big event coming to the Miami Fairgrounds this weekend. We've got tickets for Friday night up for grabs.
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14: Increasing clouds, breezy and warm for us here today with scattered showers and storms possible this afternoon and evening. High temperatures today, middle part of the 80s, near 70 tonight. Sunny skies, breezy and warm Friday to finish out the business week, mid-80s. I'm meteorologist Ken Boone.

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1: We'll see sunshine today with a high near 85, a late afternoon chance of storms as well. It is 66 in Joplin.
0: And we'll give you a look at the weather forecast along with four states news in just 25 minutes. Plus, we've had our Y'all Ain't Gonna Believe This news headline on Facebook.
1: And it is Detective Pulls Gun on Fellow Cop for Warming Fish in the Microwave.
0: Okay, there's just some things that are justifiable. You know what I'm saying?
1: I mean, fish, broccoli in the microwave, just don't do it at work.
0: We'll tell you the whole story in just 15 minutes, but first let's take a look at some of the news headlines that you might have missed out on since yesterday.
1: A man was fatally shot and killed by a Pittsburgh police officer last night.
0: It all started, I guess, when the officer made contact with the guy just after 10 o'clock in the Pittsburgh Public Library parking lot.
1: So the man became erratic. He was actually throwing his personal items into the police car, and then he started taking his clothes off, and so the officer tried to take the man into custody.
0: That's when the guy started assaulting the officer, so the cop tased him, but it had no effect. So he drew and shot his weapon, the cop did.
1: So the man was later pronounced deceased at the hospital, and the officer was treated at the scene for his injuries.
0: The Supreme Court could issue decisions as soon as today in some pretty high-profile cases. This includes disputes over voting rights, mail-in ballots, and presidential power.
1: I mean, also among the major rulings, President Donald Trump's attempt to end birthright citizenship, it's been understood in the U.S. for more than a century.
0: Elon Musk is already the richest man in the world, has been for the past few years, but a planned SpaceX public offering could soon push him to become the world's first trillionaire.
1: SpaceX is seeking a valuation of roughly $1.75 trillion. Jeez. That's trillion with a T, and what could become the largest stock market debut in history.
0: But I guess he's going to retain significant control of the company after it does go public. So in spite of this, he will still be the controlling stockholder.
1: So what's the point then?
0: The point is he makes more money.
1: Oh, okay.
0: It's more money. Are you awake? Are you sure?
1: I don't know. Here. I haven't had a lot of coffee yet.
0: Drink this. This is coffee. It has caffeine in it. Yeah.

0: Morning Kicks with Randy and Jen on the four states number one for country.
1: Hey, it's Jen Fox of Morning Kicks. Let's be real. Staying connected shouldn't mean breaking the bank. Am I right? I mean, when you're a mom on the go like I am, you can't have dropped calls or no signal. I rely on my phone for everything. 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

0: four states, number one for country. Morning Kicks with Randy and Jen.
1: We'll see sunshine today with a late afternoon chance of showers and thunderstorms, highs near 85. It is 66 in Joplin.
0: We'll give you a look at the weather forecast in four states. News in just 12 minutes.
1: Plus, we got your Y'all Ain't Gonna Believe This news headline up on the Kicks Facebook page.
0: And it is Detective Pulls Gun on Bella Cop for Warming His Fish Up in the Microwave.
1: So in Myrtle Beach, South Carolina last Saturday, a police detective pulled his gun on a fellow officer for heating a fish in the police station's microwave.
0: So according to the arrest warrant, Detective Michael DeBiase confronted a patrolman about him warming up fish in the microwave because it caused an odor in the office, and therefore he must die. Detective DeBiase has now been fired.
1: Put the tartar sauce down and come out of the break room with your hands in the air.
0: And that's what you call the scales of justice.
1: You know, I hate to imagine what would have happened if it had been like a burnt bag of microwave popcorn.
0: The whole place would have gone down.
1: We'll take a look at 4 States news and weather in just 10 minutes.
0: It's the 4 States number one for country.
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At a time of day when cold ones mean iced coffees and Red Bulls, Morning Kicks with Randy and Jen still bring the party. 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
1: Good morning, I'm Steve Smith. Here's what's going on in the four states. We're just about a month away now from celebrating America's birthday, and the city of Joplin has its big annual event all planned out.
2: And we're proud that Joplin's event is registered with America 250, a nationwide effort to coordinate Independence Day celebrations and foster community across the country.
1: Cassie Fawcett with the Joplin Public Information Office says MSSU will be the place to be on July 4th. Change of the guard at the Civil Air Patrol Unit in Joplin. Lieutenant Colonel Kevin Seidenstricker turning the keys over to Captain Christopher Mix in a ceremony at the Joplin VFW Post 534 in front of a full list of local dignitaries. When you see news, call or text our tip line at 417-208-9TIP. 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
3: We'll see sunshine today, then a chance of storms late in the afternoon with highs near 85. Partly cloudy skies, lows in the upper 60s tonight. Sunshine mid-80s for Friday. Partly sunny mid-80s for Saturday.
4: Kix 102.5 storm tracker radars just showing some clouds over the four states.
3: 64 in Diamond, 64 in Pittsburgh, 67 in Joplin. 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

there's plenty of mindless tedium waiting for you once you get to work, making it even more important to have some mindless fun in your drive-in. And nobody does mindless like Morning Kicks with Randy and Jen. 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
1: Sunshine, then a chance of storms with highs in the mid-80s. It is 67 in Joplin.
0: We'll give you a look at the weather forecast in about 15 minutes. Plus, we're getting you signed up to win O'Reilly Outlaw National tickets for tomorrow night at the Miami Fairgrounds.
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0: 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We've got lots of stuff to give away, including cash.
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0: Heck no. I just wanted to say that again. Sorry.
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Kicks with Randy and Jen. 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In a deeply cool way, of course. 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
1: Mostly sunny skies today, then a chance of afternoon showers and thunderstorms. Highs near 85. It is 67 in Joplin.
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5: Increasing clouds, breezy and warm for us here today with scattered showers and storms possible this afternoon and evening. High temperatures today, middle part of the 80s, near 70 tonight. Sunny skies, breezy and warm Friday to finish out the business week, mid-80s. I'm meteorologist Ken Boone.

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0: Number one for country, Morning Kicks with Randy and Jen.
1: We'll see sunshine today, then a chance of showers and thunderstorms with highs in the mid-80s. It is 67 in Joplin.
0: And we'll give you a look at the weather forecast along with four states news in just 25 minutes.
1: Plus, we're still getting you signed up to win tickets to the O'Reilly Outlaw Nationals at the Miami Fairgrounds.
0: All you have to do is text the word tickets to 623-1025. It'll get you signed up, but you've only got about 10 minutes left to do that.
1: And don't forget, you're going to be hanging out live with the Monster Trucks tonight, Randy.
0: Yeah, they wanted me to come test drive them for them, you know.
1: That's so cool.
0: Before they can take them out and do all their stunts and stuff, they need to make sure it's safe. So I am the guy that does that. I'm going tonight to Buffalo Run Casino and Resort. The Monster Truck guys are going to meet me there at around 5 o'clock. I'm going to test drive all of their vehicles for them. You can point and laugh as I run into the light poles in the parking lot with them.
1: So you should come be there, too. Go watch Randy. And you can get a free Kicks t-shirt, and you can meet the drivers and touch the trucks, and it's a lot of fun.
0: And when you touch it, do this. Go,
1: oh. No, don't do that. Don't do that. So that's going to be tonight, 5 to 7 at Buffalo Run Casino.
0: How is it true?
1: So Elon Musk is, I mean, we already know this. He is the richest guy in the entire world. But a planned SpaceX public offering could soon push him to become the world's first trillionaire.
0: Trillionaire?
1: That's a lot of money.
0: How much is that, Jen?
1: A trillionaire. It's okay. A trillion, okay.
0: Okay, the rough valuation is actually $1.75 trillion.
1: Good gracious.
0: And that $0.75 is like a lot of money, too.
1: It is.
0: It's in what could become the largest stock market debut in history.
1: So here's the deal. Even if it goes public, he's still going to retain a significant control of the company. So he's going to make all this money, still have control of it, and continue making a whole boatload of money off it.
0: It's like he just has more and more ideas that are so successful, whether you like him or not. You got to admit, I mean, the guy does know how to make money.
1: Yeah, he does. I wish he would tell me how to make this much money.
0: Well, now he's going to.
2: Would you like to become a trillionaire?
3: Is that even mathematically possible?
2: It is. Learn how at Elon Musk's Become a Trillionaire seminar this weekend at the Ramada Inn, where Elon Musk himself will share his secrets to success.
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sorry, pal, but waking up is some best left to the experts. Morning Kicks with Randy and Jen, giving the rooster a run for his money. 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
1: That's a Jaffa Roadside Assistance. 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
1: Sunshine, then a chance of storms, highs in the mid-80s. It is 67 in Joplin.
0: And we'll give you a look at the weather forecast in just 12 minutes, along with four states news.
1: Plus, in the next hour, we want to hear about your bathing suit mishaps.
0: So, it is bathing suit season. Can I tell my story?
1: Sure, yeah, go what for happened? It.
0: So, I just went out to Mexico on vacation, right?
1: Right.
0: And we stayed at this hotel that has swim-up pools outside. So outside your room, you go outside your veranda, you open a sliding glass door, and boom, there's a swimming pool that goes all along the side of the hotel, right?
1: So fancy.
0: It's neat. And anyway, it sounds like such a great idea. But
1: yeah,
0: the problem is that on the second night we were there, late at night, we start hearing all of this noise from outside. Someone's having a really good time out there, a very
1: right?
0: loud, good time. And we couldn't figure out what was going on. It sounded like somebody might be in pain, you know, because there was a lot of yelling. So I go out onto the veranda and I climb up on the step to get down in the water so that I can see down to by their room what's going on down there.
1: Right.
0: And they're in the water.
1: What is it?
0: Our two ladies, butt naked.
1: Oh, dear.
0: Butt naked.
1: Oh, my goodness.
0: So I, not wanting to offend, immediately turned around, went back inside and told my wife, they're naked out there. So the next day, we met them.
1: Right, yeah.
0: And they said, oh, did you all see a skinny dipping out there? I was like, yeah, we did. Next time you want to do that, how about you let us know first and then we won't go out and interrupt your naked time.
1: Right, so your business is not out there for everybody to see.
0: That's not really a bathing suit mishap. There were no bathing suits involved.
1: None,
0: so,
1: actually.
0: Yeah, what is your bathing suit mishap story, though? You can tell us at 623-1025.
1: You can also tell us on Facebook.
0: But it's time now to give away some O'Reilly Outlaw National tickets.
1: We've been getting you signed up all morning, and our system has picked a winner.
0: By the way, don't forget that tonight I'm going to be out at Buffalo Run Casino and Resort. Let me dial.
1: He's going to be there from 5 until 7 tonight, and he's going to be there with some of the drivers, with the monster trucks themselves, and it's free if you want to go and say hey and meet the drivers and see Randy.
0: And get pictures with the trucks. I'm going to be test driving the trucks for each one of the drivers to make sure they're safe. That's what I'm going to do.
1: And giving away some Kicks t-shirts.
0: Yeah.
2: Hello.
0: Hey, Ron, how's it going?
2: Well, it's going good.
0: And you know how much of a helper I am and how much I care about people, right?
2: Listen,
0: I wanted to call today because I am so concerned about some of your behavior.
2: I don't know.
0: Yeah. This whole thing of licking glue is not healthy.
1: What are you talking about?
0: Glue lick. This is glue not lick. What you're supposed to do with glue. It's not how it's supposed to be used.
1: What do you mean glue lick?
0: Ron Glue Lick. It says right
1: That's
0: there.
1: Not his name.
0: What?
1: It's Glick.
0: Okay, fine. Give him O'Reilly Outlaw National ticket.
1: All right, congratulations. You're our winner.
2: All right, thank you.
0: Oh, Ron, someday they're going to make us stop doing that. But until then, you've got tickets to go to the Outlaw Nationals tomorrow night.
2: All right, cool deal, man.
1: Tells us the four states number one for country.
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1: Good morning, I'm Steve Smith. Here's what's going on in the four states. Two people under arrest in Crawford County following the serving of a search warrant in the 100 block of West Mead in Pittsburgh on a Monday. 65-year-old Pamela S. Wetzel and 60-year-old J.C.G. Jones, both of Pittsburgh, were arrested and taken to the Crawford County Sheriff's Office for booking. Felony drug charges filed. More inside the KZRG app. School districts are feeling the strain of Missouri's budget crunch. The K-12 funding formula is about $190 million short this year. Local educators say that will impact everything from staff salaries to capital projects, which could lead to larger class sizes and fewer staff positions as we head into the next academic year. When you see news, call or text our tip line at 417-2089-TIP. 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
2: We'll see sunshine today with a slight chance of storms in the afternoon, a high near 85, partly cloudy skies, lows in the upper 60s tonight, sunshine mid-80s for Friday, sunshine on Saturday, highs in the mid-80s, so we could see some rain and storms in the afternoon.
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0: State's number one for country. Morning Kicks with Randy and Jen, 809.
1: Mostly sunny skies today, then a chance of afternoon storms, highs near 85. It is 69 in Joplin.
0: It's swimming season, finally.
1: Which means, inevitably, there's going to be a bathing suit mishap.
0: Somewhere. Someone's bathing suit's coming off.
1: So what is the worst bathing suit mishap that you've ever had or heard of?
0: 623-1025 to tell us your embarrassing story so that we can point and laugh.
1: You can also tell us on Facebook.
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Kicks, wake up. There's still time to tell us what you want to hear on the Morning Kicks Takeover. Just pick your songs in the Kicks app and we'll play them at 8:50. You pick them, we play them. On the four states, number one for country, Kicks 102.

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0: Kicks 102.5, the four states number one for country morning kicks with Randy and Jen.
1: Sunshine, then a chance of storms late in the afternoon. Highs near 85. It is 69 in Joplin.
0: And we've got a look at the weekend's forecast in about 7 minutes.
1: But we're talking about the worst bathing suit mishap you've ever had or heard of.
0: 623-1025 to tell us your story.
1: You can also tell us on Facebook. Randy.
0: Hi okay. There, morning kicks.
2: Oh, my God. I'm like 50 now, but I was 16 years old. I was pretty well endowed as a teenager. And this really hot guy from the neighborhood, we all went to the beach late at night. And we were strutting our stuff, and all of a sudden, this big old wave came and hit me, and I lost my top. I have never been so embarrassed in my whole life.
1: You lost the lawsuit, or it just came down?
2: No, it came down. The wave was so strong, it came down. Needless to say, I won the guy.
0: Yeah, woo-hoo. You did.
2: But that was most memorable moment.
1: Woo woo!
0: It's like advertisement almost.
1: It's memorable for him too.
0: Yeah, it was.
1: What was your craziest bathing suit mishap?
3: Okay, I've got one.
0: Let's hear it.
3: There was a girl that moved in our area. We came up with a plan. We were going to take her to the water park. So there was a slide there. We put her on this slide. Sure enough, we all stood down at the bottom of it.
1: You knew it was coming, didn't you?
3: Oh, we knew it was coming because girls won't even go on the slide because they knew it. But she was new to the area, so she didn't know it. So, well, the top came off. It's just like the song. I mean, it was inevitable. It's coming off.
0: Wait a minute. What song is that?
1: Yeah, it doesn't ring a bell.
3: She never talked to us again, but it was worth it.
0: What song? Wait, did he hang up?
1: Okay, we want to know the song.
0: Losing my bathing suit when I'm naked.
1: But what was the song?
0: I'm just singing it to you. Pay attention.
1: Was that the song?
0: It might as well be.
1: What was the craziest bathing suit mishap you've ever had?
4: Me and some buddies, every year we go up by Buffalo to the Niagara River, get a little camping canoe trip. Mm-hmm. And we're standing there in the water. We're all drinking beer and this, you know, watching the canoes go by. And this older couple, probably in their, I don't know, mid-60s or so, come floating by. The guy's in the back. And from the side, it looks like he's not wearing any shorts. We're thinking, he's just, you know, typical old dude, got small shorts on, a little bit of a gut and whatever. So I smarted off and asked him, you know, where his shorts were, and he stood up and he was naked as a jailbird.
0: What? what the heck?
4: Down the river, butt naked. And his wife just puts her hands in her face and just starts shaking her head.
1: Why did he not have a bathing suit on?
0: Maybe he lost it.
4: I don't know. He said he lost them on the rope swing.
0: Well, yes, the rope swing. Of course, the rope swing.
4: But we get back in our canoes and we float down a little bit further and then they're stopped and he's wearing shorts at that point.
0: I hate that. You know, if you're going to commit to it, commit to it.
4: He's telling us that she made him put him back on.
0: Gosh. Tell us your bathing suit mishap story.
1: You can call or text at 623-1025 or tell us on Facebook.
0: It's the four states number one for country.
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13: Increasing clouds, breezy and warm for us here today with scattered showers and storms possible this afternoon and evening. High temperatures today, middle part of the 80s, near 70 tonight. Sunny skies, breezy and warm Friday to finish out the business week, mid-80s. I'm meteorologist Ken Boone.

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1: We'll see sunshine today with a slight chance of storms in the afternoon, a high near 85. It is 69 in Joplin.
0: Got the Morning Kicks takeover getting ready to start in just 15 minutes. But today we're talking about bathing suit mishaps.
1: What is the worst one that you've ever had or heard of?
0: Or that's happened to you, maybe?
1: 623-1025 to call or text.
0: What's the worst bathing suit mishap you've ever heard of?
2: Actually, I was down in Florida swimming with the dolphins.
0: Yeah.
2: And the dolphins put their nose against the bottom of your feet and push you up out of the water.
0: Right.
2: And when the dolphins pushed me up out of the water, man, my drawers come down to my ankles.
0: Yeah, the dolphins were all like,
2: Stupid
0: dolphin.
1: Look what we did to you.
0: What's the worst bathing suit mishap you've ever heard of?
3: Oh, my best friend and I decided to switch bathing suits in our pool.
0: Mm-hmm.
3: During that time, my brother and his worst friend walked through the backyard.
1: Oh, no. And the water was super clear, I'm imagining, right?
0: Jen, quit imagining that.
3: Yeah, it was an in-ground pool, too. So they got full view.
1: What is the worst bathing suit mishap you've ever had?
4: Well, it wasn't me. I took my kids to the Seneca pool, and it was really crowded that day. And I had gotten in the water to cool down, and I was swinging my arms around, and this teenage boy got up behind me, and I got my hand caught in the back of his swimming trunk.
1: Did you yank him down?
4: No, but I pulled him away from his butt, and I was like, oh, my gosh, I'm so sorry. And my daughters have never let me live that down. Oh, Mom, I'm trying to grope the teenage boys at the pool.
0: That'll get you put on a list.
4: I know, right?
0: Leave the boys whoopsie noodle alone.
1: It's a whoopsie doodle.
0: That's not what my mom called it. Like, don't get in the water without your whoopsie noodle. You need a whoopsie noodle to be able to float.
1: What is the worst bathing suit mishap you've ever had?
5: We were at church function last summer at the Jim Decker pool, and I went down the slide and my top flew off, and I flashed the children's youth minister and my brother, and not count how many kids.
1: And now you had to leave town.
5: It was quite embarrassing because he was taking pictures of it as I was coming down the slide.
1: Man.
0: I want to see him.
1: Wait. Well, I mean, Randy,
0: you want to know what happened. Can you imagine, though, the youth minister going, oh, dear Lord, please help us in this, our time of deep despair. Yay! Though Moab lay down in the valley of the Hittites, Lord, we have seen things here today that we should not have witnessed.
1: What is the worst bathing suit mishap you've ever had?
0: Mabel, I'm sorry for looking.
1: You can call or text to let us know or tell us on Facebook.
0: It's the Four States number one for country, Kicks 102.5.
1: Hey, Jen Fox, the Morning Kicks. Let's be real. Staying connected shouldn't mean breaking the bank. Am I right? I mean, living in the Four States, we all know that severe weather can roll through at any time, and I need to know that I can get alerts and reach my family right away. 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
10: 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Yeah.

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0: Number one for country, Morning Kicks with Randy and Jen, 849.
1: Sunshine, then a chance of showers and thunderstorms in the afternoon, a high near 85. It is 69 in Joplin.
0: And we've got the Morning Kicks Takeover starting in just 7 minutes.
1: So make sure to go on the Kicks app or the Kicks website and vote on the songs that you want to hear this morning.
0: But we're talking about your bathing suit mishap stories.
1: Which I guarantee you, it's summertime. We've all been in swimsuits. Something has happened at some point.
0: What's the worst bathing suit mishap you've ever heard of?
2: I took a high school field trip to Spain and France, and when we were in Spain, they have a lot of public fountains that people tend to kick around and stuff, and there was a guy, he had to be pushing 400 pounds.
0: Oh, no.
2: In a G-string thong bikini.
1: What? So flop.
0: Ooh. Ugh.
2: It was a shocking experience.
0: So was Jen's description. I mean, how am I supposed to put floss in my mouth now? Dang, Europeans.
1: You know, painting a picture.
0: Yeah, you were. Word poet is what she was there.
1: What's the worst bathing suit mishap you've ever heard of?
3: So I was at a business pool party and I decided to dive in. Mind you, I have a strapless bikini on.
1: Oh, honey, that was your first mistake.
0: Party just got interesting, though.
3: I go to dive in. I come up. My top is completely down to my waist.
0: How long did it take you to realize that?
3: About a minute.
0: And that's how Happy Hour got its name.
3: Because everyone's pointing. I don't know what's going on. And then my five-year-old says, Mom, no.
0: And that's how you got that promotion. God.
1: What is the craziest or the worst bathing suit mishap you've ever had?
4: It wasn't mine. My wife and I were at Worlds of Fun years ago, and we're at the wave pool.
0: Uh-oh.
4: Well, this lady is kind of being a Karen to everybody around her before Karens were a thing.
0: Oh, they've always been a thing.
4: Oh, yeah. A wave just blasts her. Well, it knocked one of her girls out, so to speak.
0: Oh.
4: Her husband is sitting there, doesn't tell her. She doesn't realize. She's just flashing one of the girls around to everybody within eyesight and doesn't even realize for probably 30 seconds to a minute. And he's just sitting there cool as a cucumber. He's like, didn't alert her at all.
0: You know, this, and we were just telling, I was just telling the story on the live video because I remember being on the beach in Destin, Florida with my wife and some of our friends who were on vacation with us. And we're sitting there under the cabana thing, you know, and I'm looking, admiring the Emerald Ocean, you know, the Emerald Coastline there and everything. And this girl and her friend get out of the water. They're walking in on the beach. And at first I'm like, what? But one, she has a girl out, you know. You could tell inadvertently, wave, whatever happened anyway. And she walks right by us. And then I turn to look at my wife, and she's got that look on her face. And she goes, and what are you looking at?
1: Uh-huh.
0: And I said, you know, she walked into my line of vision.
1: Oh, my
0: I'm looking
1: goodness.
0: At
1: Come
0: the
1: on.
0: Ocean here. What am I supposed to shut my eyes and go, no.
1: See, we're supposed to do exactly that.
0: Yeah, and I should have done that. Yeah, right.
1: What is the worst bathing suit mishap you've ever had?
0: 623-1025 to text or tell us on Facebook.
1: We've got the Morning Kicks Takeover starting in just 2 minutes.
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11: Increasing clouds, breezy and warm for us here today with scattered showers and storms possible this afternoon and evening. High temperatures today, middle part of the 80s, near 70 tonight. Sunny skies, breezy and warm Friday to finish out the business week, mid-80s. I'm meteorologist Ken Bo.

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1: 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What doesn't kill you calls you 6 months
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1: So today's going to be a pretty big night for Randy.
0: Yeah, because I get to go test drive all of the monster trucks for the O'Reilly Outlaw National.
1: No, not quite. He's going to be hanging out live at Buffalo Run Casino from 5 until 7 with the O'Reilly Outlaw Nationals.
0: Yeah, test driving their trucks.
1: No, that's
0: teaching
1: not
0: the drivers how to do all those stunts. That's why they need me there.
1: So a couple of the drivers are going to be there, and there are going to be a couple of trucks, and you can come and meet the drivers, get pictures of the trucks. You can even get a free kick t-shirt from Randy.
0: And watch me test drive those trucks and
1: probably
0: show those drivers
1: not
0: going to
1: happen. It's tonight, 5 until 7, and it's absolutely free at Buffalo Run.
0: With the four states number one for Boom Boom, Kicks 102.5.
1: Hey, it's Jen Fox of Morning Kicks. 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
1: the heart. 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
0: This is going to be such an iconic event, too. I mean, they've got food trucks, they've got concert, music performances, vendors, classic cars, family fun. So much going on this weekend in Bonita.
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My name is MJ. Hope you're having a wonderful day so far. John Party's right after Cole Swindell, single Saturday night.

music this good, don't be surprised if your walk to the break room takes on a little swagger. The four states number one for country, KIX 102.5.

going to do something crazy anyway. Why not have some good music playing while you do it? The Four States number one for country kicks.

0: Kicks 102.5, the four states, number one for country. That is Hardy with some of his friends, Morgan Wallen, Tim McGraw, Eric Church, all joining him on MacArthur. Hey, this evening, Randy Brooks going to be at Buffalo Run Casino with some of the big trucks and their drivers from the O'Reilly Outlaw Nationals. The O'Reilly Outlaw Nationals going on this weekend at the Miami Fairgrounds. Randy wanted to get you all set up before the big event. Join him, Buffalo Run, tonight from 5 to 7. He's even got some free Kicks t-shirts to give away. Gabby Barrett, Luke Bryan, and Corey Kent with Coetzel in the next 14 minutes on the four states, number one for country.
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11: Increasing clouds, breezy and warm for us here today with scattered showers and storms possible this afternoon and evening. High temperatures today, middle part of the 80s, near 70 tonight. Sunny skies, breezy and warm Friday to finish out the business week, mid-80s. I'm meteorologist Ken Boone.

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Kicks 102.5, the four states, number one for country. Thomas Rhett, Russell Dickerson, and Blake Shelton's latest in the next 15 minutes. 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

0: 102.5, the four states. Number one for country, Blake Shelton with Let Him In Anyway. Kick Summer Ticket Shootout continuing this week with tickets to Friday night's O'Reilly Outlaw Nationals at the Miami Fairgrounds. Your next chance to win is coming up in just about 30 minutes or so. Got Bailey Zimmerman, Luke Combs, and Zach Topp in the next 13 on the four states. Number one for country, Kix 102.5.
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0: KX 102.5, the four states, number one for country. Jason Aldean, Don't Tell on Me. The text lines are now open for the Kick Summer Ticket Shootout. Tickets to tomorrow night's O'Reilly Outlaw Nationals at the Miami Fairgrounds up for grabs right now. 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And don't forget to join Randy Brooks tonight at Buffalo Run Casino from 5 to 7. He's going to be out there with a couple of the monster trucks and their drivers. Shibuzi, Parker McCollum, and Kenny Chesney in the next 14 minutes on the four states, number one for country.
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7: Partly to mostly cloudy, breezy and warm this afternoon with scattered showers and storms possible this afternoon and evening. Highs mid-80s, 70 tonight. Sunny, breezy, warm, mid-80s. Friday, chance for late-day showers and storms. Saturday, mid-80s. I'm meteorologist Ken Boone.

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It's MJ. 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All I actually heard was, stuff like that. 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
2: What? I've never heard of that one before.
3: 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And if somebody else shuts it, they get bad luck.
4: I think it has something to do with it might open again in your pants otherwise.
3: I don't know if it's a hunting thing or what, but...
4: I've always had that fear that a pocket knife is going to spring open in my pants, you know?
2: Why? Why would that happen?
4: I don't know why, but bad things happen to me, Jen.
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4: Yes, very much so. Only this one's in my pants.
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And someone turning down the music. 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KISS.

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4: 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And the song is about, like, the passage of time. 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

0: 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And don't forget to stop by Buffalo Run Casino tonight from 5 to 7. Join Randy Brooks there with a couple of the drivers and a couple of the big trucks. Tucker Wetmore, Morgan Wallen, and Jelly Roll in the next 13 minutes on the four states. 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

Politics 102.5, the four states, number one for country. Just a few minutes left to text tickets to 417-623-1025 for your shot at winning tickets to tomorrow night's O'Reilly Outlaw Nationals at the Miami Fairgrounds. 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

the open road ahead. 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Summertime is made for road tripping, and so are we. The four states, number one for country. 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

0: Kicks 102.5, the four states. Number one for country, Kane Brown's latest called Woman. Congratulations going out to Lori from Sarcoxie. She is our latest ticket winner. Winning tickets to the O'Reilly Outlaw Nationals for tomorrow night at the Miami Fairgrounds. 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Hudson Westbrook, Jason Aldean, and Chris Jansen in the next 14 minutes on the four states, number one for country.
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8: The mostly cloudy, breezy, and warm this afternoon with scattered showers and storms possible this afternoon and evening. Highs mid-80s, 70 tonight. Sunny, breezy, warm, mid-80s. Friday, chance for late-day showers and storms. Saturday, mid-80s. I'm meteorologist Ken Boone.

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1: Prettiest girl I'd ever seen. 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

0: Kicks 102.5, the four states, number one for country, Graylin James with Water at a Wedding. Join me tomorrow. I'll be broadcasting live from 3 to 5 at the 100th anniversary of Route 66 in Veneta. Be kicking off the exciting weekend that's full of live music, classic cars, vendors, family fun. I might even have some Kicks t-shirts to give away while I'm there, so join me tomorrow afternoon in Veneta. John Morgan, Eric Church, and Zach John King in the next 13 minutes on Kicks 102.5.
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Parma Lee and Luke Combs in the next 7 minutes. 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

0: 5, the four states. 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Thomas Rhett, Kip Moore, and George Burge with Luke Bryan in the next 14 minutes on the four states' number one for country.
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13: Partly to mostly cloudy, breezy and warm this afternoon with scattered showers and storms possible this afternoon and evening. Highs mid-80s, 70 tonight. Sunny, breezy, warm, mid-80s Friday. Chance for late-day showers and storms Saturday, mid-80s. I'm meteorologist Ken Boone.

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1: What is the dumbest way that you've ever seen someone injure themselves?
2: I was playing Monkey in the Middle. I jumped up.
1: Wait a minute. What is Monkey in the Middle? I ask with much trepidation.
3: You don't know Monkey in the Middle?
1: Wait a minute. Does it involve baby oil?
2: No.
1: That's not what I had pictured at all. Go ahead. What is Monkey in the Middle?
2: Okay, you got two people, one on each end, and you're in the middle. They're tossing a ball and keeping it away from you.
1: Oh, that's what that's called?
2: Catch it. I jumped up to catch the ball, and I was wearing Crocs. And when I landed down, my foot twisted to the side, and I broke my fifth metatarsal joint.
1: Crocs aren't necessarily your most athletic of footwears.
2: Right.
3: You must not have had your Crocs in sport mode.
2: No,
3: see?
2: I didn't.
3: See, exactly. If you had it in sport mode, it wouldn't have happened.
1: It's kind of hard to find that switch on the Crocs.
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2: 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Pretty much about, you know, going back to a relationship, but knowing you shouldn't, and so I hope you guys like it.
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Brett Mann going to be here in about 10 minutes. Got music lined up in the next 15 from Eric Church, Corey Kent and Cole Wetzel, Darius Rucker, Hardy and more. But that wraps things up for me. My name is MJ. Thanks so much for listening to the four states. Number one for country. 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

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I was thinking more like something we play, but I could go for a fudgicle. The four states number one for country.

When life bamboozles you, we've got a song to help you get unboozled. 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

0: 102.5, the four states number one for country. All my exes, Lauren Elena and Chase Matthew. Randy Brooks, he is going to be at Buffalo Run Casino this afternoon, 5 to 7. The big trucks from the O'Reilly Outlaw Nationals will be there. Get your pictures taken with your favorite drivers. And I believe Randy will have some Kicks t-shirts to give away while they last. That is today, 5 to 7, Buffalo Run Casino.
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8: The mostly cloudy, breezy, and warm this afternoon with scattered showers and storms possible this afternoon and evening. Highs mid-80s, 70 tonight. Sunny, breezy, warm, mid-80s. Friday, chance for late-day showers and storms Saturday, mid-80s. I'm meteorologist Ken Boone.

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out downtown. 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
3: The four states number one for country kicks, 102.5. 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
0: 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It's the four states number one for country. 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
13: To mostly cloudy, breezy, and warm this afternoon with scattered showers and storms possible this afternoon and evening. Highs mid-80s, 70 tonight. Sunny, breezy, warm, mid-80s. Friday, chance for late-day showers and storms. Saturday, mid-80s. I'm meteorologist Ken Boone.

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In a totally chill, non-cringy kind of way, of course. 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

0: Kicks 102.5, the four states' number one for country. Turn this truck around, Jordan Davis. Good afternoon, Brett Mann. It is time for the Secret Sound. 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
5: Warm humidity with us through the weekend. Could see an increasing storm chance by later Saturday. We'll see a chance of a shower or thunderstorm tonight. Alone near 70. Partly sunny, warm, humid Friday. Highs in the mid-80s. Feels like temps to 92. A storm chance gets here by Saturday night. I'm meteorologist Mark Thibodeau.

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0: 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The Indigo Sky Casino Drive of Five is next. 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

0: There's two things that'll get you seen red this summer. 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
1: And someone turning down the music.
0: The four states number one for country. 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

0: Buffalo Run Casino and Resort. And you can come over here for free right now and get your picture taken with them, get some autographs from the driver. I got Axton here. Which one's your favorite, Axton?
1: Crazy Train.
0: You like Crazy Train? You're going to get in that thing and drive it off here in a few minutes, aren't you?
1: No.
0: Do you know how to drive?
1: No.
0: How far away are you from driving? How old are you?
1: 12.
0: He's 12 years old. I think that's old enough to drive one of those. If they offered you, Axton, to get in one of those and drive, would you?
1: Yes.
0: Yeah, of course you would. Hey, let's go bug them here in a minute, you and me, and let's see if we can get them to let us drive one, okay?
1: Okay.
0: I don't think they will, but we can try. Hey, come on out and see us. We're at Buffalo Run Casino and Resort with the trucks from the O'Reilly Outlaw Nationals happening this Friday and Saturday at the Miami Fairgrounds. By the way, there's a link to get your tickets right now at Kix1025.com. For Randy Brooks, it's the four states number one for country.
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10: Warmth, humidity with us through the weekend. Could see an increasing storm chance by later Saturday. We'll see a chance of a shower or thunderstorm tonight. Alone near 70. Partly sunny, warm, humid Friday. Highs in the mid-80s. Feels like temps to 92. A storm chance gets here by Saturday night. I'm meteorologist Mark Thibodeau.

Kicks 102.5, the four states number one for country. Randy Brooks, he is at Buffalo Run Casino right now. The big trucks from the O'Reilly Outlaw Nationals are out there. The drivers, check in with him next. 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
0: Excuse me, you got to say it that way. It's the law. Plain Crazy and Crazy Train are with us out here tonight, and it's absolutely free to come out, get your pictures with them, get autographs from some of the drivers, pester them to see if you can drive one of the vehicles. That's what I've been doing for the past 30 minutes or so. And we are going to be out here till about 7 o'clock. So come on out, and if you've not got your tickets yet for the big event that's going to be happening tomorrow at Saturday night at the Miami Fairgrounds, you can get those right now by going to Kix1025.com and click on the link right there on the main page. 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And, of course, be listening for your chance to win more of them tomorrow morning on Morning Kix. 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

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I had found where the starter button was for that truck. I was up in the cockpit, had found where the starter button was, and they drug me out of it. They just don't believe in my abilities. Can you believe that? Come on out at Buffalo Run Casino and Resort. That's where we're hanging out with the O'Reilly Outlaw Nationals monster trucks. I am not allowed to go near them, but you can get your pictures with them. You can meet the drivers, get your pictures with them too. They're signing autographs. It's absolutely free. And it's all because the O'Reilly Outlaw Nationals are coming to the Miami Fairgrounds tomorrow and Saturday night. 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And come on out and see us. 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

0: O'Reilly, Outlaw Nationals. I got Plane Crazy and Crazy Train. Trayton and Montana, the drivers from Team Crazy, are out here with us too, signing autographs, letting you take pictures with them, not paying attention as I try to steal one of their trucks because I know how to drive these things better than they do. I've been trying to explain that to them, and they just won't listen to me, to their downfall, because if they don't pay attention, I'm going to take one of these things on a spin around the parking lot. You need to come on out here to Buffalo Run Casino and Resort because it's absolutely free. You can meet the drivers, get pictures of the trucks, and of course, if you don't have your tickets yet for the O'Reilly Outlaw Nationals, don't forget, you can go to kicks1025.com. 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It's Randy Brooks at Buffalo Run Casino with the four states number one for country, Kicks 102.5.
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10: Warm humidity with us through the weekend. Could see an increasing storm chance by later Saturday. We'll see a chance of a shower or thunderstorm tonight. Alone near 70. Partly sunny, warm, humid Friday. Highs in the mid-80s. Feels like temps to 92. A storm chance gets here by Saturday night. I'm meteorologist Mark Thibodeau.

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0: from the O'Reilly Podcast. I wish my voice was deeper when I did that. It just makes me realize that I've apparently not gone through puberty enough to be able to be one of those announcers for those commercials. Hey, they've got Plain Crazy and Crazy Train down here. You can get your pictures with the monster trucks. And even unlike me, you can get up next to them. Check them out. The drivers, they won't let me get near them because a while ago I tried to get in one and drive it around the parking lot and they don't appreciate that for some reason. But they're giving away free autographs out here. And if you've not got your tickets yet for the O'Reilly Outlaw Nationals that are happening tomorrow and Saturday night at the Miami Fairgrounds, just go to kicks1025.com and click the link there. We've got a link right to where you can get your tickets and be listening for your chance to win some tomorrow on Kicks 102.5. And come on down here. We're here until 7 o'clock at Buffalo Run Casino and Resort. It's Randy Brooks with the O'Reilly Outlaw Nationals in the four states, number one for country. 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
1: Yo, it's Russell Dickerson. This is my brand new single, Worth Your While. Hot Chili Peppers are co-writers on this song because of the You're My Butterfly Sugar Baby reference. Check it out right now. Worth Your While. Check.

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1: I am sitting here with Trayton, who is one of the drivers from the Crazy Team. He's also one of the ones that drug me out of Crazy Train over there. You don't think I could drive one of those?
2: I don't know. It takes a lot of talent and a lot of skill to drive one of these big monster trucks.
1: Why not look talented and skillful?
2: Well, I don't know. If you can get it started, let's find out.
1: It's the problem that I was seeing from inside that cockpit. I couldn't seem to see over the dashboard. What's that all about? Is it? Yeah.
2: See, this is what happens. I call your bluff, and you can't come to do it. So
1: where's the starter in that? Okay, seriously though, I mean, I've seen these things do cartwheels, somersaults, and everything, flipping over. How do you maintain in there? You're pretty buckled in pretty well when you're driving one of those, right?
2: Yeah, that's for sure. We're running a 7-point harness. You pretty much can't move anything but your arms and your feet to run the gas pedals when you're in that truck.
1: And how many horse is like Crazy Train over there? How many horse engine is that?
2: They're about 1,500 horse.
1: Good gosh, both of them?
2: Yep.
1: Holy

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